for your justice, and it cannot be seen. I'm checking where you're coming from, and where you're going to. 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I'm looking at your last Sunday, you never read. I'm looking at your last Friday, and then

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2: 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I'm gonna hit this city.
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2: 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'Cause when I leave for the night, I ain't coming back.